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1: 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You stated your case.

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I've been calling in a couple of days to tell you, you suck. 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